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5: 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Meigs Bridge over Rocky Bayou, a major transportation project connecting communities across Okaloosa County. The $1 million bridge was named in honor of Claude G. Meigs, a longtime Niceville businessman and former state representative remembered for his contributions to the region. During the dedication ceremony, Congressman Bob Sykes praised Meigs' commitment to the community, calling the bridge a fitting tribute to a man who believed deeply in the growth and future of the area. The new span stretched more than 1,400 feet across Rocky Bayou and was seen as a major step forward for transportation and economic development in the Twin Cities area of Niceville and Valparaiso. The ceremony drew local and state officials, military representatives from Eglin Air Force Base, business leaders, and residents from across the county. A commemorative plaque was unveiled and the Niceville Senior High School Band performed during the celebration. 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

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It's Alice's Attic with Alice.

0: 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Alice's Attic with Alice Cooper.
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8: You'll laugh, you'll cry, you'll headbang. You'll need to use the bathroom. And your incredibly talented host does all of that at once. So join him on a journey to the center of your mind and stomach. Yes. He's your tour guide to the dark side. Your host with the least body fat. It's Alice's Attic with Alice Cooper.
9: You're back with your completely normal host, Alice Cooper. Just because I wear makeup, get executed on stage, doesn't make me weird. Right? Up here, I'm like a scholar. I'm not even weird compared to what's up here. So lots coming up this hour. Movie, music, madness from a 2012 Ben Affleck film about one of the most improbable CIA operations in history, then Tales from the Attic about being introduced on stage to 70,000 screaming fans to perform with the Foo Fighters, and finally rock trivia on a Genesis song that you might recognize from a Michelob beer commercial. But now, here's some music.
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And now, it's more rock. It's Alice's Attic with Alice Cooper.

0: 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Alice's Attic with Alice Cooper.
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More tales from the attic are on the way. Let's do more rock right now. Alice's Attic with Alice Cooper.

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0: This is Tales from the Attic.
2: It was July 2nd, 2011. The Foo Fighters were playing at the National Bowl in Milton Keynes, England for 70,000 people. It was one of the biggest shows on their Wasting Light tour. Roger Taylor from Queen was there, and I got a call asking if I'd like to come up for the encores. And the funny thing is, we had no rehearsal, really. They knew Under My Wheels. They knew 18. They knew School's Out. Foo Fighters were big Elvis fans. So it was fun to get up. And the Foo Fighters are just a great throwback to 70s rock. They really understand 70s rock. And they bring it every night. There's no such thing as phoning it in. They're like Green Day. They just bring it every night. My band does that too. Well, if you think I should join the Foo Fighters permanently, drop me a line at alice@alicesattic.com. Rock trivia is coming up right after this with a quick break, so stay right there.
0: Alice will be right back with more rock and roll that doesn't suck.
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10: Somewhere lurking in the dark shadows, he's a radio host who doesn't suck, even though he's always been a bit of a freak. 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
11: 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And finally, rock trivia on a prog rock Canadian power trio that isn't Rush. But now, how about some music?
0: Alice's Attic with Alice Cooper.

Elvis will have live and kicking in just a little while. Let's do more rock now. It's Alice's Attic with Alice Cooper.

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1: 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Alice will be back in just a few. Alice's Attic with Alice Cooper.
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Ellis will have Hey Stupid in just a few. And we've got more rock now. Alice's Attic with Alice Cooper.

0: nearby pond. The man jumped into the pond, chainsaw in hand, and tried to swim away unsuccessfully because, as we all know, chainsaws don't swim. And finally, Albuquerque, where police chased a wild pig around Interstate 40 with what witnesses described as the funniest thing we've ever seen, before animal control finally showed up. Well, I've got some rock trivia coming up from some wacky Canadians, so stay tuned.
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9: You're back with your unconditionally loving host, Alice Cooper. Actually, there is one condition. 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Otherwise, I won't love you anymore. That's not unconditional love, I know, but it's true. So this hour I got more movie music madness from a Schwarzenegger classic, Freaky Facts That Will Make Your Brain Explode. Then you gotta love the 80s from the late, great Ozzy Osbourne, but now how about this?
0: Alice's Attic with Alice Cooper.
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And now, it's more rock. It's Alice's Attic with Alice Cooper.

0: Your teller of Detroit stories, Alice Cooper, will return after these messages. Alice's Attic with Alice Cooper.
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0: it to be a radio tower. The first commercial was broadcast on the radio in 1926 on Christmas Eve to promote Wheaties. And finally, electric eels can produce a shock of over 600 volts, which is enough to knock down a horse. Well, it's time for a break while you think about all of that. But I'll be right back with You Gotta Love the 80s after this.
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1: We'll travel back to that decade of decadence with You Gotta Love the 80s. And we're doing more rock now. It's Alice's Attic with Alice Cooper.

0: 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We'll return with more Genius Radio after this. Alice's Attic with Alice Cooper.
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0: Welcome to the deepest confines of the mind of Alice Cooper. It's a bit dusty up here, and oh, is it cluttered. There's a memory of hanging out with John Lennon and Anne Murray at LA's The Troubadour in 73. And over here is Alice's Cortez High School locker combination. And why is there a random recollection of pre-concert pickled herring in Oslo in 2017? But amidst the mélange, there's a wealth of rock and roll tidbits and knowledge that never fails to entertain and engage. So without further ado, here's your fastidious host. It's Alice's Attic with Alice Cooper.
9: You're listening to Alice's Attic on the radio. Just think, somewhere out there, there's someone who's been listening to me on the radio every night for the past 22 years. And hopefully, they're locked up in a maximum security prison. So, coming up this hour, an Attic classic from a band that was constantly compared to the Beatles, then a listener email, and we'll finish off with some rock trivia on Kiss without the makeup. Huh? But first, here's music.
0: Alice's Attic with Alice Cooper.

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1: On the way, Alice will have an Attic classic. Right now, it's more rock. It's Alice's Attic with Alice Cooper.

0: What? You think radio this brilliant is free? We'll be back with more amazing Alice Cooper after the break. Alice's Attic with Alice Cooper.
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murder, and the judge's gavel fell. 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

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He was chasing.

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2: I'm Omni Broadcasting Meteorologist Jennifer Wojcicki with your updated forecast. Chance for storms tonight, otherwise mainly cloudy skies expected. Lows dip down to about 73, winds out of the south around 5 miles per hour. Cloudy skies with a few peaks of sun again tomorrow, chance for storms. Highs level off around 86, slight chance of thunderstorms. Tomorrow night, lows dip down to about 73. I'm Omni Broadcasting's meteorologist, Jennifer Wojcicki.
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2: I'm Omni Broadcasting Meteorologist Jennifer Wojcicki with your updated forecast. Chance for storms tonight, otherwise mainly cloudy skies expected. Lows dip down to about 73, winds out of the south around 5 miles per hour. Cloudy skies with a few peaks of sun again tomorrow, chance for storms. Highs level off around 86, slight chance of thunderstorms. Tomorrow night, lows dip down to about 73. I'm Omni Broadcasting's meteorologist, Jennifer Wojcicki.

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2: I'm Omni Broadcasting meteorologist Jennifer Wojcicki with your updated forecast. Chance for storms tonight. Otherwise, mainly cloudy skies expected. Lows dip down to about 73. Winds out of the south around 5 miles per hour. Cloudy skies with a few peaks of sun again tomorrow. Chance for storms. Highs level off around 86. Slight chance of thunderstorms tomorrow night. Lows dip down to about 73. I'm Omni Broadcasting's meteorologist, Jennifer Wojcicki.
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1: I'm Omni Broadcasting meteorologist Jennifer Wojcicki with your updated forecast. Chance for storms tonight. Otherwise, mainly cloudy skies expected. Lows dip down to about 73. Winds out of the south around 5 miles per hour. Cloudy skies with a few peaks of sun again tomorrow. Chance for storms. Highs level off around 86. Slight chance of thunderstorms tomorrow night. Lows dip down to about 73. I'm Omni Broadcasting's meteorologist Jennifer Wojcicki.
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6: I'm Omni broadcasting meteorologist Jennifer Wojcicki with your updated forecast. Chance for storms tonight, otherwise mainly cloudy skies expected. Lows dip down to about 73, winds out of the south around 5 miles per hour. Cloudy skies with a few peaks of sun again tomorrow, chance for storms. Highs level off around 86, slight chance of thunderstorms. Tomorrow night, lows dip down to about 73. I'm Omni Broadcasting's meteorologist, Jennifer Wojcicki.
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4: It's time for This Day in Okaloosa County History, and on this day in 1972, local leaders gathered in Niceville to dedicate the brand new C.G. Meigs Bridge over Rocky Bayou, a major transportation project connecting communities across Okaloosa County. The $1 million bridge was named in honor of Claude G. Meigs, a longtime Niceville businessman and former state representative remembered for his contributions to the region. During the dedication ceremony, Congressman Bob Sykes praised Meigs' commitment to the community, calling the bridge a fitting tribute to a man who believed deeply in the growth and future of the area. The new span stretched more than 1,400 feet across Rocky Bayou and was seen as a major step forward for transportation and economic development in the Twin Cities area of Niceville and Valparaiso. The ceremony drew local and state officials, military representatives from Eglin Air Force Base, business leaders, and residents from across the county. A commemorative plaque was unveiled, and the Niceville Senior High School Band performed during the celebration. 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
1: Here's your Destin for Long Beach Marine forecast brought to you by Marine Max, the area's exclusive dealer of gritty white boats. Mostly cloudy today, showers and storms in the area, and highs top out near 86 degrees. And on the water, southwest winds around 5 knots, seas 2 to 3 feet, high tide 8:52 a.m., low tide 7:51 p.m., high tide 9:18 a.m. With your Omni Broadcasting Marine Forecast, this is meteorologist Phil Jensko.
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0: AC/DC, Highway to Hell on 100.3 K-Rock. It is Thursday morning. How you doing, Emerald Coast? I'm Scatter Black. It's the BT Morning Show. Bobby Durrell, across the counter, how are you this morning?
1: Just peachy.
0: Ready for another soggy day?
1: Yeah, why not?
0: Yeah, but it's going to be rather rainy not only today and tomorrow, but throughout the weekend too, folks. So just know that it's gonna be kind of sopping wet out there. That full forecast is coming up here in just a little while. The B Team Show, of course, as always, brought to you by our friends at Stripes Pub and Grill in Navarre, as well as Okaloosa Gas and Outcast Sushi in Miramar Beach. All right. Well, first thing we like to do each and every morning is dive into the big days on the calendar, and today. Well, thank God for Donald Trump and enforcing immigration laws, because today is Amnesty International Day.
1: Oh, yeah. That's the annual reminder that government loves human rights the same way cats love baths. Yeah. Loudly, briefly, and only under protest. Right? Amnesty International Day is that annual moment where we all pretend the world runs on empathy and paperwork. You know, not on grudges, greed, and guys in suits who've never been told no. Look, it's a day to shine a flashlight on the political prisoners, torture, censorship, and the general human hobby of doing evil and calling it policy. Now, the pitch is simple. You write letters, you make some noise, you pressure the powerful, because nothing scares authority like a paper trail in a public audience. It's noble, necessary, and it also reminds us that human rights is still something we have to ask for. Like extra napkins.
0: God, I'm glad we got that out of the way. All right, highs today of about 86 degrees. We'll check that full forecast in just a little while. Plus, Dan Diamond will have a look at local news before 7 o'clock as well. Right now, Cream, Sunshine of Your Love on 100.3 K-Rock.

0: 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So if you haven't visited our website, get over there and check it out. Larry, Gary, and Barry.
1: That's right.
0: We haven't given them a shout out this week, so
1: yeah, well, I felt like it was due. I don't like them.
0: Oh, they done burnt that bridge. Well, you know what I do like? A good old cheeseburger.
1: Yeah.
0: And today is National Beef Burger Day.
1: Yeah, because we had to be specific that it's beef.
0: Yeah, what other kind of burgers are there?
1: Oh, whatever. I guess we just needed a holiday to remind us that lunch tastes better than our responsibilities.
0: Amen. Amen.
1: National Beef Burger Day is that glorious little speed bump on the calendar where we all pretend a ground-up cow in a bun is cultural achievement instead of just Thursday with better branding. Yeah, it's a celebration of sizzling shortcuts, you know, protein, grease, and a handshake agreement to ignore your cholesterol until tomorrow. Like, tomorrow ever paid anybody's bills anyway. Look, restaurants will roll out limited-time masterpieces that look like a dare and taste like poor decisions made confidently, and I gotta respect that. Because if we're going to worship something, at least this one comes with pickles and doesn't ask for your email address.
0: You want to know what the Mark Grinlund daily lunch is? Literally every single day.
1: Probably ground beef.
0: Six eggs. Half a pound of ground beef. Stick of butter. Half a cup of cheese.
1: Oh, that's that's something.
0: That is something. That is something. And he swears by it. He swears by it. You think I should give it a shot?
1: Sure.
0: See what
1: happens? What's the worst could happen?
0: I don't know. Heart attack? All right, a quick break, and more nonstop classic rock is coming up. A look at your marine forecast is next right here on 100.3 K-Rock.
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4: 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Mostly cloudy today, showers and storms in the area, and highs top out near 86 degrees. And on the water, southwest winds around 5 knots, seas 2 to 3 feet, high tide 8:52 a.m., low tide 7:51 p.m., high tide 9:18 a.m. With your Omni Broadcasting Marine Forecast, this is meteorologist Phil Jensko.
5: It's time for This Day in Okaloosa County History, and on this day in 1972, local leaders gathered in Niceville to dedicate the brand new C.G. Meigs Bridge over Rocky Bayou, a major transportation project connecting communities across Okaloosa County. The $1 million bridge was named in honor of Claude G. Meigs, a longtime Niceville businessman and former state representative remembered for his contributions to the region. During the dedication ceremony, Congressman Bob Sykes praised Meigs' commitment to the community, calling the bridge a fitting tribute to a man who believed deeply in the growth and future of the area. The new span stretched more than 1,400 feet across Rocky Bayou and was seen as a major step forward for transportation and economic development in the Twin Cities area of Niceville and Valparaiso. The ceremony drew local and state officials, military representatives from Eglin Air Force Base, business leaders, and residents from across the county. A commemorative plaque was unveiled, and the Niceville Senior High School Band performed during the celebration. This Day in Okaloosa County History is sponsored by Waterstone Mortgage of Fort Walton Beach. 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

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Hey, don't forget, coming up on Friday, June 12th, from noon to 3, Mid-South Bank is going to be hosting their Summertime Fair. It's a family-friendly community event hosted at Mid-South Bank, 768 Beale Parkway, right here in Fort Walton. This event encourages children to learn about saving money, while families enjoy carnival games, prizes, food, ice cream, and other summer activities. And attendees who open or deposit into a child savings account will be entered into a drawing to win a $50 deposit. And new accounts will receive a free little piggy bank as part of the celebration as well. We've got details on this event on the events tab. Funny how that works. By visiting our website, thebteamshow.com. Well, Mr. Durrell, you get the honors this morning to tell us all about the Slugs' return from Capistrano Day.

0: Yeah, well, it's, you know, it's a great little holiday because, I mean, there's really nothing like celebrating nature's slowest commuters oozing back like they forgot their wallets.
1: Fair point.
0: Oh, the slugs return from Capistrano Day as an annual moment when a town full of otherwise employable adults pretends it's spiritually important to stand around and wait for a damp little freeloader to show up like they paid taxes. Look, you don't celebrate it because it makes sense. You celebrate it because the calendar is a liar and humans need pageantry to cope with the slow march toward irrelevance. So there are parades, yeah, traditions, and suspicious amounts of merchandise for an animal whose main hobby is turning lettuce into regret. And sure, it's absurd, so pace yourselves because the real miracle isn't the slugs returning. It's the things people do in their honor.
1: The slugs return from Capistrano Day. Now that is something to write home about.
0: Yeah, you know, you never knew.
1: Nope.
0: See what I'm adding to your life?
1: This is important stuff.
0: This is cultural relevance.
1: This
0: right
1: is
0: here.
1: Riveting information.
0: This is the stuff.
1: And you only get it right here on the BT Morning Show.
0: That's right. Nobody else there talk about the slugs from Capistrano. No, we're gonna do it.
1: We will.
0: Right here, right now. It's happening.
1: Uh-huh. All right. Let's get back to some tunes. In excess, what you need is 100.3 K Rock and the BT Morning Show.

0: 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It's the BT Morning Show. 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Hit Outcast Sushi in Miramar Beach. Bobby, yesterday on, Ask Uncle Bobby, gave us a million and one reasons and ways to get fired from your job.
1: No, you get promoted.
0: Whatever way you want to look at it.
1: Told you, one career-ending move a day.
0: Does the trick.
1: It does the trick. That's how I've always gotten promoted.
0: How you rise to the top. We've got another Ask Uncle Bobby coming up for you here in about an hour, around 7:45, right here on the BT Morning Show with 100.3 K-Rock. Plus, Dan Diamond's got news for you just moments away. But I'll tell you what, earlier in the hour, we talked about it being Beef Burger Day, which I could do for lunch. Now, what could I do for supper tonight? How about a little brisket? It's National Brisket Day.
1: Oh, yeah. This is when we pretend patience is a personality trait just because we babysat meat for 12 hours and called it a tradition.
0: No, we called it delicious.
1: Oh, National Brisket Day is that sacred little speed bump on the calendar where grown adults pretend to slab a cow as a personality trait and, well, call it tradition. Yeah. See, you smoke it, you slice it. You argue about it like the argument pays your mortgage, and somehow everyone's convinced their method was handed down from the mountain on stone tablets. Yep. It's not about hunger. It's about control, time, temperature, your own shaky sense of purpose, while the rest of life free falls around you. And if you think that sounds dramatic, well, wait till you see what people do to a brisket when they're trying to impress their ex.
0: Okay, National Brisket Day. I could go for some brisket right now, actually, Bobby. Brisket and eggs, that sound like a breakfast to you?
1: Yeah, sure does,
0: man. Okay. Hey, a look at local news with Dan Diamond is coming up next right here on 100.3 K-Rock.
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6: 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Drum roll, please. The Fort Walton Beach Chamber of Commerce has announced the winners of the 70th annual Billy Bowlegs Torchlight Parade. And the winners are the Five Ride Inc. took home the truck, car, van category. 850 Social Babes won the float category. Crew of Dominic U claimed the crew title. And Panhandle United Roller Derby was named the winner in the walkers category. Congratulations to you all. Ted Corcoran, president of the Fort Walton Beach Chamber of Commerce, gave his thanks to the Fort Walton Beach Parks and Rec Department, the Fort Walton Beach Police and Fire Department, and a big thank you to the city's Sanitation Division for post-event cleanup. With Omni Broadcasting News brought to you by McCaskill & Company, I'm Frankie Bennett.
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100.3 K-Rock, the classic rock station. Aerosmith, Love in an Elevator on a Thursday morning. Overcast skies and 78 degrees right here in Destin, Fort Walton Beach. A high today of 85. 60% chance of some spotty showers, maybe a couple rumbles of thunder at some point. But a lot of that rainfall is going to stay on the north side of Choctahatchee Bay. They did have a few sprinkles up in the Niceville, Valpy area, right around Eglin Air Force Base this morning. But it looks like it's going to be periodic rain showers for today. That full forecast coming up in just a little bit. I'm Skyler Black. 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If you travel Eglin Parkway much, you'll probably notice that you're starting to see some more crews working on the road right around Cinco Bayou Bridge. And our friends over at Get the Coast report that crews are installing underground drainage infrastructure near the south end of the Cinco Bayou Bridge. It's part of that $11.6 million resurfacing project on State Road 85, which is Eglin Parkway. FDOT said workers are putting in stormwater components designed to direct runoff and support long-term roadway performance along State Road 85. Proper grading and drainage are critical to protecting the roadway structure and improving safety during heavy rainfall. So if you're seeing some construction right around the Cinco Bridge, that is what's going on. Again, it's all part of the State Road 85 Eglin Parkway resurfacing project. We'll take a look at your weather forecast as we work our way closer to the weekend here in just about 10 minutes. Right now, Neil Young and Cinnamon Girl. I'm Skyler Black. 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
1: Oh man, I've been getting that wrong.
0: How?
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0: Not since you've been doing this show. I'd say the last 2.5-3 years, that lifestyle has faded from your life.
1: That is true. That is true. I've had many a 4 o'clock morning. It's usually going to bed.
0: Not
1: getting up.
0: Yeah. Mostly cloudy, 79 right now in Destin, Fort Walton Beach. A high today of 85. We'll check your forecast in just a little bit. I'm Scather Black. He's Bobby Durrell. We are the B-Team Morning Show. Don't forget, coming up here in just a couple of weeks, a couple of big events on Friday, June 12th. You've got the Summer Carnival over at Mid-South Bank open. And free and family-friendly from noon till 3. There's going to be ice cream. There's going to be food. There's going to be games and prizes and all sorts of fun stuff over at Mid-South from noon to 3 on Friday, June 12th. And then also that same night, the big patriotic drone show happening out at the Rigdon Center, formerly known as the Fairgrounds. Show set for around 8:45 p.m. and parking for tailgating and getting those lawn chairs out in the field behind the Rigdon Center will begin at 7 p.m. So don't miss out on those two fun events coming up 2 weeks from tomorrow, Friday, June 12th. A tragic incident happened at a Missouri rock festival. A fun night turned tragic after a 28-year-old girl, Danielle Yuskowicz, died from injury she suffered when a crowd surfer accidentally kicked her in the head during a concert. Now, ironically, the same thing happened to my wife back when she was in high school at a rock festival.
1: That explains a lot.
0: It kind of does.
1: You know, you got to pay attention when somebody's overhead. Just saying.
0: Yeah. Danielle had been attending Point Fest near St. Louis on May 16th, watching the band Sleep Theory perform when the incident happened. Now, at first, she thought everything was okay and didn't realize how serious the injury actually was. But days later, she developed severe headaches and ended up in the hospital, where doctors discovered a brain bleed. Her condition quickly worsened, and she suffered 2 strokes and underwent emergency surgery after doctors found major bleeding and blood clots. Her family said that doctors also discovered an underlying medical condition during surgery that may have made things even more dangerous. Danielle was placed into a medically induced coma, but despite efforts to save her life, she died on Tuesday this week, May 26th, 10 days after the concert accident. Now, friends and family remembered Danielle as warm, funny, and full of life. She worked as a school attendant secretary, loved music and hockey, and had recently gotten engaged with plans to marry next year. In one final act of generosity, her family chose to donate her organs so that others could have a second chance at life. But, yeah, crowd surfing. Dangerous. And not just for the guy that's surfing, but for the people below. So, kind of a sad story there. But when I said it was around St. Louis, you kind of went, Was there?
1: Yeah, well, I mean, St. Louis explains a lot.
0: I know you don't have much love lost for the city of St. Louis.
1: Not really.
0: All right, we're about 22, 23 minutes away from asking Uncle Bobby for advice this morning. Stick tight. We'll get to that here in just a little bit. Got some more local news to get to and some national headlines to dive into as well. So stay with us. We've got lots to talk about in the next hour and 40 minutes. I believe also Nicole from the Emerald Coast Crime Stoppers will be joining us for a break next hour as well to talk about what's new in the world of crime stopping. Right here on the Emerald Coast.
1: Hopefully they're still stopping it.
0: Well, I was trying to take a spin off of your Tomcat tagline.
1: Yeah, it didn't work.
0: Emerald Coast Crime Stoppers. We'll talk to them to know learn what's new about crime stopping on the Emerald Coast. Kind of like, you know, Tomcat Custom Apparel doing custom apparel by Tomcat.
1: Yeah. Yeah, it didn't work.
0: A for effort, Skyler. A for effort.
1: No, I did not say that.
0: Got the police, the Scorpions, and the Georgia Satellites all heading up next break right here on 100.3 K-Rock.
2: I'm Omni Broadcasting Meteorologist Jennifer Wojcicki with your updated forecast. chance of thunderstorms. Today, otherwise cloudy skies with a few peaks of sun. Highs level off around 85. Southwest winds 5 to 10 miles per hour. Slight chance for storms. Tonight, lows level off around 73. Mainly cloudy skies expected. Cloudy skies with a few peaks of sun. Tomorrow, chance of thunderstorms. Daytime highs approaching 86. I'm Omni Broadcasting's meteorologist, Jennifer Wojcicki.
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0: You can always look, but you can't. Well, you can touch, but there might be consequences with that.
1: Yeah, just ask a few people.
0: Yeah. Georgia Satellites on the BT Morning Show this Thursday morning. It's 100.3 K-Rock, Skyler Black, and Bobby Durrell. 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Showers today will be very isolated, and we're expecting a lot of those showers to really be north of the I-10 corridor. So down here, South Okaloosa County, maybe a sprinkle or two, but nothing really widespread today. Chance of storms refiring up for the weekend is forecast, but we'll get details on that here in just a little bit. Well, if you remember last summer, the Air Force announced that they were no longer going to be operating the Eglin Golf Course.
1: Right.
0: And they have selected the American Dunes Foundation to lease and redevelop Eglin Golf Course and surrounding property through its enhanced use lease program, marking a major step forward in plans first announced in 2025. Now, the project could include improvements across up to 603 acres at Eglin Air Force Base, with the foundation responsible for financing, development, construction, maintenance, and operations of the golf facilities and related property. The Air Force said the partnership is intended to revitalize underused land while generating economic benefits for both the military and the selected developer. The announcement follows earlier efforts to seek public or private redevelopment proposals after operational challenges and rising maintenance costs led to the closure of portions of the golf complex. So that came out yesterday. It'll be interesting to see what takes place and how that looks here in the future.
1: Mm-hmm.
0: Also, in other news, the 23rd annual Bob Hope Memorial Charity Golf Classic at the Fort Walton Muni Golf Course drew 144 golfers and raised over $105,000 for the Air Force Enlisted Village. So,
1: yeah, there you go.
0: Good work.
1: Look at that.
0: Good work, everybody,
1: mm-hmm.
0: on that. Presented by the USAA, the event, as I said, drew 144 golfers to the Pines Course on day one, with teams flighted for day two competition. The tournament concluded with an awards luncheon recognizing champions, contest winners, and the sponsors who supported the event. So, yeah, thanks for everybody who played in that tournament and continuing doing the good work that they are doing. All right. Is Uncle Bobby getting primed?
1: Sure. Let's go with that.
0: Are you excited for today's question?
1: Yeah, well, we'll see.
0: We'll see, he says. That's not a yes. It's not a no. I guess that's a we'll see. Kind of like you said.
1: Seems.

0: CCR and up around the bend on 100.3 K-Rock. We've just about made it around the bend to 8 o'clock. It's the B-Team Morning Show on 100.3 K-Rock, 12 in front of 8, which means it's time for, well, this music and your daily advice. That's right. It's time for Ask Uncle Bobby, all stitched together by Tomcat Custom Apparel.
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0: And they'll do even custom swim trunks for you for the summer, too.
1: That's true.
0: Mm-hmm.
1: Could be done.
0: Mm-hmm. Mm-hmm. I've got a pair myself. All right. Uncle Bobby, today your question comes in from Captain Snack Delay. Dear Uncle Bobby, I procrastinate constantly, and I eat a lot of junk food, especially late at night. How can I turn these habits into something productive instead of feeling like they're ruining my life?
1: Well, look, first of all, you got to stop calling it ruin, okay? Ruin is what happens to civilizations, not to a person who keeps a close spiritual relationship with chips in the next episode, all right? Now, listen, procrastination is not a flaw. It's strategic avoidance. See, your brain is circling the runway, waiting for the perfect moment to land, and you keep yelling at it for not crashing immediately into productivity like some kind of motivational maniac. Look, here's the philosophy. You do not fight it like a hero in a cheap movie. You lean in and assign it a job. Look, here's what you do. All right, you rebrand your binge watching as research. See, every show is a case study in human failure, negotiation, deception, romance, and poor decisions. I mean, which means you're basically getting a graduate degree in consequences. How about that? And the junk food? Well, look, that's not snacking. That's a brainstorming ritual. See, you do not have a late night eating problem. You have an idea incubation schedule that happens to be sponsored by sodium. And when you feel the urge to procrastinate, you do not fight it like that hero. Like I said, you gotta lean in, okay? Pretty soon, while you avoid the main task, you're gonna open a notes app and jot down every thought you have about how you could do it later, better, or with maximum drama. See, pretty soon, you've got outlines, titles, angles, contingency plans built entirely out of avoidance and crumbs. See, guilt still shows up, of course, but because it loves being included. But now it has to watch you accidentally build a life like a raccoon assembling a throne out of, well, stolen shinies. So yeah, embrace that chaos. You're not lazy. You're an unlicensed innovator operating in shadows, and society is just mad you are doing it in sweatpants with a snack fog hovering around your head.
0: Fair enough. Captain Snack Delay, I hope that clears up any questions you may have had. Uncle Bobby, thanks for your response. And of course, we do this every single morning, right around 7:45, all stitched together by our friends, by Tomcat Custom Apparel.
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0: That was smooth. News is next.
2: Your Omni Broadcasting News is brought to you this morning by McCaskill & Company, the Emerald Coast's finest jeweler. I'm Dan Diamond. With the official beginning of hurricane season right around the corner, starting on June 1st, Senator Rick Scott brought his annual hurricane preparedness tour to Dewey Destin Seafood Restaurant yesterday, joined by Congressman Jimmy Patronis, Okaloosa County Sheriff Eric Aiden, and other local officials. Scott urged residents to prepare now and not wait until a storm is approaching, citing the 151 lives lost when Hurricane Ian struck Fort Myers in 2022. Congressman Patronis encouraged residents to use their cell phones to video the inside and outside of their homes now, giving them photographic evidence to share with insurance adjusters if a storm destroys their property. Destin Fire Chief Kevin Saucer urged anyone who stays during a storm to be prepared to survive on their own for 7 days. And that's your Omni Broadcasting News for this morning, sponsored by McCaskill & Company. I'm Dan Diamond.
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I'm Alice Cooper, and I'm back here on K-Rock. 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

0: I just want to celebrate. Why? Because it's almost Friday and it's a short week.
1: Is that why?
0: Can you believe that when we come back on Monday, it's June?
1: Yeah.
0: Wild. Crazy how fast this year's going. Don't forget, this is the summer of 250.
1: That is true.
0: Big, big summer in our country's history. So, of course, make sure you sport that red, white, and blue all summer long. Good morning, everybody. Hope you're doing well. Skyler Black, Bobby Durrell on a Thursday, the 28th of May. We're at 79 degrees, mostly cloudy skies right here in Destin, Fort Walton Beach. A high today of about 85, as we mentioned last hour. You're probably going to start seeing more construction crews right around the Cinco Bayou Bridge on Eglin Parkway, State Road 85. That construction you'll see there is part of storm drain work for runoff, so which is very important for resurfacing a road and rebuilding a road. So that is going to be the start of that right around Cinco Bayou Bridge, all part of that $11.6 million project to repave Eglin Parkway. Well, Bobby, a story out of Volusia County. Sheriff down there is warning parents that they could face criminal charges if their kids take part in destructive teen takeovers. Now, these apparently are large, chaotic gatherings that have recently caused fights, vandalism, and violence in parts of the state. Sheriff Mike Chitwood said some of the events have involved hundreds of teenagers swarming beaches, parking lots, and shopping areas, leading to property damage, assaults, and dangerous behavior. He said parents who knowingly allow it or fail to supervise minors could be held responsible. Chitwood said authorities are considering charges like contributing to the delinquency of a minor or even civil liability for damages caused during the gatherings. He argued that many parents are ignoring what their kids are doing online and at night. The sheriff also warned teens that arrests and criminal records could follow them for years, saying law enforcement plans to aggressively crack down on future takeover events before they spiral out of control. And I have not been made aware of anything like that happening here in Northwest Florida, especially Okaloosa County. But that has been a thing happening down in the peninsula. Volusia County saying, yeah, we're done with it. Parents, we're holding you responsible as well. But I guess if we had any questions on, you know, tips coming in like that, we could ask Nicole from Emerald Coast Crime Stoppers, who actually just walked in the door a few minutes ago.
1: Okay.
0: So
1: we could do that.
0: We'll chat with her in about 10 minutes.
1: She's here to give us tips on crime.
0: Well, on how to commit crime.
1: Yeah.
0: Yeah. Yeah. Okay. That's exactly what we brought her in for.
1: Don't stop, never stopping. That's all I'm saying. No.
0: That confused the hell out of me, Bobby. We've got Nicole from Crime Stoppers joining us here in just about 10 minutes. Right now, the Stones, Jumpin' Jack Flash on 100.3 K-Rock.

0: Motley Crue on 100.3 K-Rock. It's Thursday morning, 19 minutes after 8 o'clock. Skyler Black and Bobby Durrell, the B-Team Morning Show, brought to you by Stripes Pub and Grill in Navarre, as well as Okaloosa Gas and Outcast Sushi in Miramar Beach. And Bobby, there is something that is outside that we haven't seen much all week long.
1: What's that?
0: A couple rays of sunshine.
1: I don't know. It sounds like you're trying to tip somebody off.
0: Oh, well, that's why Nicole Hodgkins came in.
1: That's called it.
2: Nice segue.
1: That's called a tie-in.
2: That was really good.
1: He's been trying these all day, and they haven't worked, so I just thought I'd throw one out there for him and show him how they work.
0: He gave me a T-ball. I got a single.
2: He teed it up.
0: I got a single. Yeah, Nicole from Emerald Coast Crime Stoppers joining us this morning. Good to see you.
2: Good to see you, and it is nice to have some sunshine for once in a very long time.
0: It's been a little while.
1: Well, you know, Skylar was just singing it yesterday. Nicole, when you're not here, he said there's no sunshine.
2: Ain't no sunshine when she's gone. I'm going to have to come along. Right. This is great. What a nice morning.
0: If you bring sunshine every day, you can stop by every day. That's fine. No problem at all.
1: Yeah.
0: Well, what's new with Crime Stoppers these days?
2: Well, we're actually about to celebrate our 30th anniversary next year. We're planning a big luncheon, kind of a law enforcement appreciation luncheon. But we started in 1997 here in Okaloosa County, and so we're almost at 30 years. And I don't know if people know it, but we also cover Walton County. So we have the two counties that we cover, and we work with about 9 to 10 different police municipalities and sheriffs in both counties.
0: So you talk about Emerald Coast Crime Stoppers, and you say you've been around for almost 30 years. How have you been around? Is it fundraising? Is it grants? Like, what pays the bills for Crime Stoppers?
2: It is a little bit of both, and that's actually a very good question, because that's one of the most common misconceptions about Crime Stoppers, is that it's not a tax-funded or taxpayer dollar funded organization. It's actually run by a volunteer board of directors. We have what's called a Crime Stoppers Trust Fund through the state of Florida. The legislature back in 1998 actually enacted it. What it is, I like to call it a user fee, because it's $20 can be levied by a judge for every criminal offense, not a traffic offense. So okay. If you get caught speeding, you're not the one helping fund Crime Stoppers. But if you do get arrested and charged, you are given a fine, and part of that money comes to Crime Stoppers programs in the state of Florida,
0: Cool. Which
2: helps us pay rewards. And then we do a lot of fundraising as well. So a little bit of both.
0: And we were just talking off the air about rewards
2: and
0: folks that call in and give tips that eventually lead to arrests and charges and convictions. And that, like, 1 in 4 is actually claiming the money.
2: It's actually a very surprising statistic. Last year, our board of directors approved $26,000 in rewards, and 5,400 of that was actually claimed or picked up, and that's less than 22%, I believe. So,
0: well, all of it was claimed in the last 5 minutes because Bobby said he would take it.
2: Right?
1: That's right.
2: Yeah,
1: it's 100% claim rate now.
2: Yep. So that's a nationwide actually statistic. So it's really. It's heartwarming to know that people are doing it to do the right thing and give information that'll help solve a crime or locate a wanted fugitive, you know, get some illegal drugs off the streets. And they don't necessarily want a reward. They just want the bad guy off the street.
0: And you brought in some statistics and numbers for us.
2: I did. So
0: Bobby loves a good survey and statistics.
2: Mm-hmm. Yeah. So, and I won't go into a lot of detail about some of them, but these are just some of the highlights. Our 2025 year stats, we had over 1,300 tips, which led to 58 arrests. And cleared, I believe, 85 cases for our local law enforcement partners. And again, like I said, $26,000 in rewards approved, and only 5,400 claimed.
0: Wow.
2: Yeah.
0: Yeah. Barely. Not
2: it's
0: even
2: surprising. It's always surprising when I tell people that. Yeah. It's very surprising. We try to get them their money, too. We let them know. I mean, there's days they can call in. Of course, we have a tip software program where we can contact them encrypted two-way communication to let them know. And a lot of times, we never hear back from any of them.
0: Interesting. So. Very interesting.
2: Yeah.
0: So you work with a number of different law enforcement agencies, since you cover two counties, and it's not just sheriff's offices that you work with.
2: That's
0: You're
2: correct.
0: Working
2: we work with
0: municipality,
2: all the police
0: PDs.
2: Department. It's actually not just local. I have worked with U.S. Marshal Service, the FBI. I've worked with Interpol. I mean, I have had so many years doing this now that I've worked with a multitude of law enforcement agencies. We work with the Florida Highway Patrol, too. We've helped them with some hit and runs. We helped them with a gentleman who was speeding on a bike, fleeing and eluding, and we got some good pictures of him, and we identified him quickly thanks to some tips.
1: Motorcycle.
2: Yes, he was actually a
0: bike.
2: Okay.
0: I'm sorry.
2: Bike.
0: He pedals really fast.
2: Bike. Sorry.
1: Wait, what?
2: Motorcycle.
0: I didn't know Lance Armstrong was in Okaloosa County.
2: It was a motorcycle. But yeah, he was actually a very well-dressed man. I remember when we put it on our social media, everybody talked about how well-dressed he was to be on his motorcycle going down, fleeing and eluding, you know, Florida Highway Patrol. But we helped them identify him.
0: And it's been such a big push of the Trump administration this second term of immigration. Do you work at all with ICE or CBP? Have you worked with them in the past?
2: We haven't worked directly with them. A lot of ours goes through Homeland Security of the local law enforcement agency if we do get a lot of those. But we haven't seen a lot of the immigration tips, really. And I know, you know, the federal level, they have kind of their own tipping avenues and things like that. We've had some, but we haven't had a lot.
0: So are there cases out there right now that are a big push for you to try to generate tips and leads on?
2: I'll tell you what, there's one that has haunted me since I've been doing this for 25 years with Crime Stoppers, and there's one that haunts me, and that's the Andrea Dering missing persons case. She was actually, we did a national podcast with her case. She disappeared, I believe it was 1990, and of course I'm about her age, so I went to middle school with her.
0: Oh, wow.
2: And she disappeared from some apartments in Fort Walton Beach in the Ocean City area, and she just kind of vanished without a trace, and there's never been really any information about who took her, you know, what happened. And of course back then we didn't have Ring cameras, we didn't have all these, you know, video surveillance that we might be able to see her, but she's never popped up. We've gotten numerous tips over the years, and we just haven't been able to clear that case. And that's one that's very near and dear to me, and we'll never give up.
0: That was back in 90?
2: 1990, yes.
0: Wow,
2: in February 1990
0: years.
2: Is when she disappeared, so.
0: Long time.
2: Yeah.
1: Not for some of us.
0: When Bobby was in high school, I think.
1: Yes. Just before my graduation,
2: I was in high school myself as well, so I'm not gonna throw shade.
1: I mean, maybe some of us in the room weren't born, Skylar.
2: Oh, gosh.
0: Yeah, that was about 3 years before me. But if there's other cases out there that are currently unsolved or cold, and somebody may have a tip, what's the best way for them to reach out?
2: Sure. So we have three pretty simple, secure ways you can reach out to us. You can call our tip line 24 hours a day. All of these are actually 24 hours a day, and that's 863-TIPS. We have the website, EmeraldCoastCrimeStoppers.com. You can submit a web tip. And the most popular method that we now have is a mobile tip that you can submit via the P3 Tips app, and you can find that in your app store. When I started this 25 years ago, I was answering a phone in my office that said, do not answer, so that nobody else picked it up. And then we went from text tipping to web tipping, and now we've got the mobile tips, which is really nice because I can actually have two-way dialogue with a tipster, because a lot of times they'll send a tip in, mm-hmm. and it's kind of vague. And an investigator or a deputy will come to me and say, hey, can you try to get a little more information? And I can communicate with this tipster back and forth completely anonymously. So it's been very, very helpful that way. And that's, I would say, 80% of our tips come through the mobile tip.
0: All right. Multiple ways. And you've got a website too, right?
2: Yes, EmeraldCoastCrimeStoppers.com. And you can see our wanted fugitives as well as some of our cases on there.
0: Oh, now I'm going to go check it out. As long as I don't see my face there, I feel like I'm okay.
1: Well, that's a pretty flattering picture.
2: Mugshots usually are.
0: Oh, yeah, they all look good.
2: I've seen some pretty good ones, though.
0: Well, Nicole from Crime Stoppers, thanks so much for joining us this
2: Thank
0: morning.
2: You.
0: And you're going to head across down the hall to be with
1: Sister Station.
0: Our jewel.
1: Yeah.
0: Yeah, our crown jewel.
1: Crown jewel. Yeah.
0: Dan Diamond.
1: Let's go with that.
0: Bobby doesn't like my nicknames for him.
1: Well, it's a little gay.
0: All right, we're going to take a break.
1: Sorry to our LGBs out there.
0: Larry and Gary Berry.
1: That's yeah, right. Yeah.
0: All right, it's 8:28. We'll take a break. A look at your forecast is next. Skinner on the way after this.
3: I'm Omni Broadcasting Meteorologist Jennifer Wojcicki with your updated forecast. Chance of thunderstorms today. Otherwise, mainly cloudy skies expected. Daytime highs approaching 85. Southwest winds 5 to 10 miles per hour. Mainly cloudy skies expected. Tonight, slight chance for storms. Lows around 73. Chance of thunderstorms tomorrow. Daytime highs approaching 86. Cloudy skies with a few peaks of sun. I'm Omni Broadcasting's meteorologist, Jennifer Wojcicki.
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6: And Zoe, on a serious note, I proudly salute an important place that cares for the spouses of our service members. 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Our community continues to support this special place and fondly remembers the visits of Bob and Dolores Hope and their support building local and national interest. 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
1: That's a little request and dedication right there going out to Nate and Melissa Van Adder.
0: I knew you were going to say that.
1: Yeah.
0: Every time.
1: Well, I mean, he calls her Sweet Melissa. I mean, that's his name for her. Well,
0: there you go. It's just fitting. I wonder if he got the idea from the Allman Brothers.
1: Probably.
0: Yeah, I would say so.
1: That's exactly why he calls her Sweet Melissa.
0: What's the only idea Nate's ever had? Beer?
1: I don't even think that was his idea.
0: Yeah, shout out to Nate Van Adder, owner of Props Brewery, this morning.
1: That's right. Love you, Nate. Mean it.
0: Do we?
1: That's what you have to say.
0: Okay. Yeah. It's the BT Morning Show on 100.3 K-Rock, the classic rock station. Skyler Black and Bobby Durrell. Has Las Vegas lost its title as Sin City?
1: I don't know. Has it?
0: Well, New York City has officially been named the most sinful city in America.
1: Well, there you go.
0: Yeah. In a new study ranking places by things like gambling, nightlife, drinking, adult entertainment, and other vices.
1: Well, let's see what happens when you put a Muslim in charge.
0: There you go. New York's gone to hell, and it only took 6 months because of Zoran Mamdani. Now, the report released by WalletHub and highlighted by Time Out New York said New York City topped the list because of its huge number of casinos, strip clubs, bars, nightlife spots, and overall temptation economy. Vegas came in second, followed by Houston, Philly, and L.A., rounding out the top five. Researchers looked at dozens of factors tied to the classic seven deadly sins, including

0: including greed, lust, gluttony, vanity, and laziness. So, New York City now is Sin City.
1: Yeah, there you go.
0: Mm-hmm. All right, Bobby and I are getting out of here in just about 6 minutes. Can you believe 9 o'clock is just around the corner?
1: Just around the corner.
0: First of all, before we say goodbye, music from Zeppelin on K-Rock.

0: Bobby's learned that Led Zeppelin kind of likes that chord in this song.
1: Clearly.
0: Next time we play it, we're going to do a pitch counter on how many times we hear it. It's 8:49. It's time for us to get on out of here. Hey, if you missed anything we talked about this morning, you can find it all at thebteamshow.com. 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So, also want to thank our sponsors, Stripes Pub and Grill in Navarre, as well as Okaloosa Gas and Outcast Sushi, for sponsoring the show as they do each and every day. Until tomorrow, I'm Scather Black. Bobby Durrell, get us on out.
1: 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Now, we know you have a choice in what you listen to each and every day, and we appreciate the fact that you settled in on this wild ride that we call a morning show. But it's come that time of day. We got to move on out of here. So you keep on rocking, keep on rolling. Never settle for the ordinary. Till the next time, the B-Team is out.
2: 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I'm Dan Diamond. With the official beginning of hurricane season right around the corner, starting on June 1st, Senator Rick Scott brought his annual hurricane preparedness tour to Dewey Destin Seafood Restaurant yesterday, joined by Congressman Jimmy Patronis, Okaloosa County Sheriff Eric Aiden, and other local officials. Scott urged residents to prepare now and not wait until a storm is approaching, citing the 151 lives lost when Hurricane Ian struck Fort Myers in 2022. Congressman Patronis encouraged residents to use their cell phones to video the inside and outside of their homes now, giving them photographic evidence to share with insurance adjusters if a storm destroys their property. Destin Fire Chief Kevin Saucer urged anyone who stays during a storm to be prepared to survive on their own for 7 days. And that's your Omni Broadcasting News for this morning, sponsored by McCaskill & Company. I'm Dan Diamond.
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There's Ozzy and Mr. Crowley on 100.3 K-Rock, the classic rock station. Good morning, everybody. Hope you're doing well. I'm Skyler Black. Don't forget, coming up 2 weeks from tomorrow, Friday, June 12th, the Patriotic Drone Show. It's free and it's open to the public out at the Rigdon Center, formerly the Northwest Florida Fairgrounds, right here in Fort Walton Beach. Showtime is set for 8:45 p.m., but the field for parking and tailgating will open at 7 p.m. We're going to broadcast that event live right here on 100.3 K-Rock and provide patriotic music to coincide with the drone show right here on your radio dial. All right, I'm Skyler Black here with you one final hour in studio this Thursday morning. Overall, should be a fairly dry Thursday. Not too shabby. We'll check that forecast in just a bit. Right now, in excess on K-Rock.

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0: Bob Seger and Kathmandu on 100.3 K-Rock, the classic rock station. Good morning, everybody. How you doing? I'm Skyler Black. 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Loan Depot in Fort Walton Beach. All right, I'm Skyler Black. Thanks for joining us on this Thursday morning. A quick break and a look at your weather report is coming up next.
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3: I'm Omni Broadcasting Meteorologist Jennifer Wojcicki with your updated forecast. Chance of thunderstorms today. Otherwise, mainly cloudy skies expected. Daytime highs approaching 85. Southwest winds 5 to 10 miles per hour. Mainly cloudy skies expected. Tonight, slight chance for storms. Lows around 73. Chance of thunderstorms tomorrow. Daytime highs approaching 86. Cloudy skies with a few peaks of sun. I'm Omni Broadcasting's meteorologist, Jennifer Wojcicki.
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0: Canned Heat on the road again. Well, I'm hitting the road again. Until tomorrow, Skyler Black saying adios and sayonara right here on 100.3 K-Rock. Ballpark Frank is the next. He's got you the rest of the day until 3 when Knight Rider Radio Michael Knight slips in for your drive home. I hope you stayed dry today overall. Weather-wise, things should be pretty nice. We've got a look at your forecast coming up in just a little bit. And I'll holler at you all tomorrow morning at 6 right here on 100.3 K-Rock.
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100.3 K-Rock with AC/DC. That was Shoot to Thrill. Allman Brothers Band up next with One Way Out. And then I'm going to toss you a ballpark double play with Buffalo Springfield and Traveling Wilburys on the Classic Rock Station. 100.3 K-Rock.

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0: 100.3 K-Rock, that is Sugarloaf. Don't call us, we'll call you. Good morning, I'm Ballpark Frank, and on this day in Florida, 1935, Old Folks at Home became Florida's state song. Sponsored by Miami legislator S.P. Robineau, Stephen Foster wrote the song, also known as Way Down Upon the Suwannee River, in 1851. Jennifer's up next, she has our weather report, and I have Skid Row and Free coming up after the break. On the classic rock station, K-Rock.
1: I'm Omni Broadcasting Meteorologist Jennifer Wojcicki with your updated forecast. Chance of thunderstorms today. Otherwise, mainly cloudy skies expected. Daytime highs approaching 85. Southwest winds 5 to 10 miles per hour. Mainly cloudy skies expected. Tonight, slight chance for storms. Lows around 73. Chance of thunderstorms tomorrow. Daytime highs approaching 86. Cloudy skies with a few peaks of sun. I'm Omni Broadcasting's meteorologist, Jennifer Wojcicki.
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3: 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In 1976, I enrolled in FSU's College of Law, which ironically was Bobby Bowden's first year. Not only was it the beginning of a long, fruitful law career, but it was a great ride to 14 consecutive top five finishes and two national titles under Bobby Bowden. Therefore, join me this Wednesday morning at 8:30 a.m. on 94.3 FM to talk about the law and maybe FSU football.
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That's free with All Right Now, rolling us right through the middle of our 10 a.m. hour. Van Halen's up next. We're going to hang them high. Then we'll get in the driver's seat with Sniffing the Tears on the Classic Rock Station, K-Rock.

0: 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Governor Ron DeSantis has called a special legislative session to pursue a constitutional amendment that would make homestead properties tax-free for millions of Florida homeowners. The session begins Monday with the goal of placing the initiative on the November ballot ahead of the 2026 midterms. The plan would initially raise the homestead exemption limit to $250,000. That would eliminate property taxes for roughly 60% of Florida homeowners right away. Raising the limit further to $500,000 would cover 92% of all homesteaded residents. Under Florida law, the amendment would need 60% approval from both legislative chambers to reach the ballot, then 60% of voter support to become law. Commercial break up next with T-Rex and Lee Michaels on the way on the classic rock station, K-Rock.
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100.3 K-Rock with War, starting off our 11 a.m. hour. That one was Lowrider. Peter Gabriel, Faces with Rod Stewart. I have them coming up right after King Harvest. We're dancing in the moonlight on the Classic Rock Station. 100.3 K-Rock.

0: Social Distortion with Ring of Fire on the Classic Rock Station. In Tallahassee, a Florida judge refused to block the state's new congressional map passed by the GOP-controlled legislature. That could net Republicans 4 extra seats ahead of November's midterms, as a lawsuit challenges it moving forward. In Pensacola, firefighters battled a large blaze at EMR Southern Recycling for hours on Tuesday, sent visible plumes of smoke across the city. Residents with respiratory conditions were urged to take precautions. Short commercial break up next, and we'll get to Fog Hat and Motley Crue on the Classic Rock Station, 100.3 K-Rock.
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1: 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Mostly cloudy today, showers and storms in the area, and highs top out near 86 degrees. And on the water, southwest winds around 5 knots, seas 2 to 3 feet, high tide 8:52 a.m., low tide 7:51 p.m., high tide 9:18 a.m. With your Omni Broadcasting Marine Forecast, this is meteorologist Phil Jensko.
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0: 100.3 K-Rock, Pat Benatar with Heartbreaker. Starting off our lunch hour, Lou Reed up next, then we'll get to Ram Jam and Asia. 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
1: Holly came from Miami, FLA. Hitchhiked away across USA. Plucked her eyebrows on the way. Shaved her legs and then he was a she. She says, hey babe, take a walk on the wild side.

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0: David Essex on the Classic Rock Station, 100.3 K-Rock. I'm Ballpark Frank. Taking a look around Florida, a Miami man was arrested for allegedly stealing $1.9 million in Bitcoin from a former employer. It was through unauthorized transactions from a Trezor hardware wallet dating back to 2020. A different Miami man is suing Carnival Cruise Lines for $5 million after allegedly suffering second-degree burns, walking barefoot for 20 steps across the Lido deck of the Carnival Magic. That's the Lido deck of the Carnival Magic. Back in May of last year, Attorney General James Uthmeyer announced Wednesday the conviction of a 45-year-old Broward County man for operating a family-run cocaine trafficking ring. They distributed drugs throughout South Florida. Okay, commercial break up next. 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

Here goes the outfield with Your Love on the Classic Rock Station. Head East is up next, then we'll get to Badfinger and Molly Hatchet. Never Been Any Reason. 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

0: 100.3 K-Rock, a little Molly Hatchet, flirting with disaster. 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And all new accounts will receive a free piggy bank as part of the celebration. It's coming up June 12th at Mid-South Bank on Beale Parkway, noon to 3 p.m. Your Marine Report's up next. I have the Rolling Stones and Billy Idol is coming up after the commercial break on the classic rock station, K-Rock.
1: Here's your Destin for Long Beach Marine forecast, brought to you by Marine Max, the area's exclusive dealer of gritty white boats. Mostly cloudy today, showers and storms in the area, and highs top out near 86 degrees. And on the water, southwest winds around

0: 5 knots, seas 2 to 3 feet, high tide 8:52 a.m., low tide 7:51 p.m., high tide 9:18 a.m. With your Omni Broadcasting Marine Forecast, this is meteorologist Phil Jensko.
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100.3 K-Rock AC/DC Money Talk, starting off this 1 p.m. hour on this Thursday. Rick Derringer up next, then we'll get to the Loving Spoonful and Montrose. It's Rock and Roll Hoochie Coo on K-Rock.

I'm Alice Cooper, and I'm back here on K-Rock. 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

0: The classic rock station with a little slice of humble pie for you. 100.3 K-Rock, I'm Ballpark Frank. The PGA Tour has reshuffled their 2027 Florida schedule, moving the Cadillac Championship at Doral back to March, and slotting the Arnold Palmer Invitational the week after the Players' Championship. Dolphins running back Devon Achane pushed back on the idea that 2026 is a rebuilding year for Miami, saying, "I ain't got time for that." I like that. Former University of Florida point guard Jason Williams said he's done supporting Gators athletics after a fan allegedly struck one of his daughters with an item during the Florida-Texas Tech softball game. Jennifer's up next with our local weather report. I have John Cafferty and Night Ranger coming up after the break on the Classic Rock Station, 100.3 K-Rock.
1: I'm Omni broadcasting meteorologist Jennifer Wojcicki with your updated forecast. Chance for storms this afternoon, otherwise mainly cloudy skies. Highs level off around 85. Winds out of the southwest, 8 to 15 miles per hour. Mainly cloudy skies again. Tonight, slight chance of thunderstorms. Lows dip down to about 73. Chance of thunderstorms. Tomorrow, 86. More clouds than sun. I'm Omni Broadcasting's meteorologist, Jennifer Wojcicki.
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Night Ranger with Sister Christian on the Classic Rock Station. What business in Pensacola is the oldest in the city, one of the oldest in Florida, and one of the 50 oldest in the United States? I'll give you the answer to that little trivia tidbit coming up. But first, it's the Beatles, the Hollies, and Blackfoot. Here's Help on K-Rock.

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0: 100.3 K-Rock with Blackfoot. That was Train Train. What business in Pensacola is the oldest in the city, one of the oldest in Florida, and one of the 50 oldest in the United States? The Pensacola Hardware Company. It was founded by Albert Lloyd Avery in 1851 at the corner of Palafox and Indendencia. A.L. Avery's son, Albert Minor Avery, joined his father in the business in 1876. A.M. Avery, born in 1852 in Pensacola, grew up attending local Pensacola schools and attended college at the University of the South in Tennessee. During that time, the Pensacola Hardware Company operated as the A.L. and A.M. Avery Hardware Company. 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

100.3 K-Rock, flying high again with Ozzy Osbourne on the Classic Rock Station. I have a ballpark double play I'm going to toss your way with Toto and Joe Walsh right after Argent. 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

0: David Bowie with Changes on the Classic Rock Station. 100.3 K-Rock, I'm Ballpark Frank. And on this day in 1923, U.S. Attorney General Harry Daugherty declared that it was legal for women to wear trousers anywhere. It was a significant landmark, although some states continued to ban the practice for decades more. And on that note, start your morning off with the B-Team Morning Show, 6 to 9 a.m. right here on the Classic Rock Station with Skylar Black and Bobby Durrell. 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It's the B-Team Morning Show, 6 to 9. 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
1: I'm Omni broadcasting meteorologist Jennifer Wojcicki with your updated forecast. Chance for storms this afternoon, otherwise mainly cloudy skies. Highs level off around 85. Winds out of the southwest, 8 to 15 miles per hour. Mainly cloudy skies again. Tonight, slight chance of thunderstorms. Lows dip down to about 73. Chance of thunderstorms. Tomorrow, 86. More clouds than sun. I'm Omni Broadcasting's meteorologist, Jennifer Wojcicki.
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That was Wait by White Lion on the Classic Rock Station. Van Halen up next, and then we'll get to Fleetwood Mac. 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

0: words. 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And of course, at 7, it's Alice's Attic with Alice Cooper. Yep, old Uncle Coop always rocks us to midnight. Well, that's going to do it for me. I'm going to leave you with Rush, Jimi Hendrix, and Tom Petty coming up after the commercial break. For Omni Broadcasting, I am Ballpark Frank.
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3: It's time for This Day in Local History, and on this day in 1972, Fort Pickens was added to the National Register of Historic Places, preserving one of the Gulf Coast's most important military landmarks. Built to defend Pensacola Bay, Fort Pickens became nationally significant during the Civil War when Union troops refused to surrender the fort after Florida seceded in 1861. While Confederate forces captured nearby military positions, Fort Pickens remained under Union control for the entire war, one of only four southern forts never taken by the Confederacy. The fort endured attacks, bombardments, and the Battle of Santa Rosa Island, helping the Union maintain control of Pensacola Harbor in a key Gulf Coast naval position. Today, Fort Pickens stands as one of Northwest Florida's best-preserved historic sites and a lasting reminder of the region's role in American history. 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

Man, those Jersey Rockers got so much energy. Bon Jovi on 100.3 K-Rock, the classic rock station. Welcome to 3 o'clock on your Thursday. Yeah, I've lost today somewhere. Got up this morning, I was like, wow, it's Wednesday. No, it's Thursday. I got Steve Miller Band, Rolling Stones, Bad Company all coming up. Some traffic and weather, get a news update as well. Call me on the phone line if you want to hear something, 850-895-7625. And we'll talk about today in classic rock history in just a bit. Right now, Pink Floyd.

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100.3 K-Rock, the classic rock station. When we come back, we'll do a little traffic and weather together. We'll also talk about a luau going on here in about 10 days. Should be a lot of fun. If you've never been to a luau, you need to check it out. Tell you where to go after the Who.

0: 100.3 K-Rock, the classic rock station. The Who there, that one called Bargain. As we keep on cruising through this afternoon, Michael Knight with you here. Hope you're having a good day. It got hot out there. Not sure how that happened. We were supposed to see some rain. We'll do the weather forecast for you here in just a couple of moments. Looks like rain chances may have gone down just a little bit for the next couple of days, which is good news. Why don't we do some traffic and weather together, which is what we do at this time in the 3, 4, and 5 o'clock hours. Checking traffic, do have a couple of accidents out there. One eastbound State Route 20 in Niceville. That's the John Sims Parkway. Right there across from the high school stadium appears to be an accident. And also in Navarre, 98 Navarre Parkway, just east of the Beach Bridge. Looks like we've got another one there. That was a hit and run. So hopefully they can get those cleared out of the way, not cause too many problems. Roadways don't look too bad right now. You got dry ones to drive on this afternoon. So that's certainly good news. But the sun will be in your eyes a little bit later. Why? Because, well, that's the forecast. Clouds and sun. Maybe a chance for a shower or two. And a high near 85. Looking at the radar right now, most of the showers actually north of I-10 and going up into Alabama. Not a whole lot here in the southern parts of these counties, so looks like a dry ride all the way home. Tonight, mostly cloudy, low around 73. Might see a shower or two. I don't know if I mentioned it, but it is 85 degrees outside right now. How about a luau? If you've never been to one, you get a chance to go. It's a Love the Locals luau. It's going to be tropical themed, of course. And it's a fundraising event hosted by Advanced Sacred Hope Academy at the Alice, a gathering place. They're going to be raising money to support the kids at Advanced Sacred Hope Academy, and they want to fund a sensory playground at the organization's new campus. So check out the luau because you'll get island-inspired entertainment, some drinks, raffles, and ask about the VIP experience. You can choose from that or just general admission, early access, and you can pick up some perks like drink tickets and Lays and private dining. Open bar access and priority seating. And, of course, all of the proceeds benefit the Academy's mission and future programs. More information is available on our website, krockfwb.com. 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Take a break. Come back with the Rolling Stones next here on K-Rock.
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Silent Lucidity, 100.3 K-Rock, the classic rock station. A little bit closer to your news update. We'll be there in just a moment. We'll also talk about today in classic rock history. That's all coming up after Eddie Money here on K-Rock.

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1: With Omni Broadcasting News, brought to you by McCaskill & Company, I'm Frankie Bennett. The Walton County Sheriff's Office was on the scene of a shooting incident this morning on Stella Drive. And as a precaution, Freeport Elementary and Freeport Learning Center were both placed on lockdown. There is an increased presence of law enforcement in the area, and additional information will be released as soon as it is available. The Okaloosa County Sheriff's Office announces free kids and women self-defense classes on Saturday, June 13th at two locations, Emerald Coast Martial Arts in Fort Walton Beach and Gordon Martial Arts in historic downtown Crestview. If you have any questions, call 850-259-0031. 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
0: And thank you very much, Frankie Bennett, for that news update. How about some traffic, too? Let's take about 30 seconds to look at traffic real quick. Eastbound State Route 20 at John Sims Parkway, Niceville, right there in front of the high school.

0: For Beginners on Atlantic Records. That LP featured contributions from David Crosby, Jerry Garcia, Phil Lesh, Dave Mason, David Lindley, Rita Coolidge, and Neil Young. That is a who's who of musicians in 1971. It's going to hit number 15 on the Billboard album chart, get up to number 13 on the UK's official albums chart, and has since been certified gold by the RIAA. And in 76, the Allman Brothers Band temporarily disbanded after Greg Allman testified against Scooter Harris, his personal road manager, who had been charged with drug trafficking. Now, an album of previously unreleased live material was issued later in the year under the title Wipe the Windows, Check the Oil, Dollar Gas. In the 2 years that the band was apart, Greg Allman married Cher, and Dickie Betts formed his Great Southern Band. And that is today in classic rock history. All right, we'll take a short break, and then when we come back, it's classic rock from Bad Company. It's on the way next here on K-Rock.
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100.3 K-Rock, the classic rock station. Billy Idol kicking off our 4 o'clock here this Thursday afternoon. Michael Knight here with you. Journey, Aerosmith, Brian Adams all coming up this hour. We'll do some traffic and weather together as well, get a news update, and Back Rockwards coming up here in just about, 15 minutes or so. Going to give you a chance to win a $10 gift certificate to the Shin Noodle Place if you can tell me the title and artist of the song clip I'm going to play for you. And I'll give you some clues, too. We'll go through all of that here in just a little bit. Shout-outs to Serena, Pamela, Mylene, and Emily. They're all going fishing. They're all from the Philippines. I bet they catch more fish than you do. Anyway, girls, enjoy your time out there. Here's the Police. It's 100.3 K-Rock, the classic rock station.

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100.3 K-Rock, the classic rock station. Def Leppard getting us a little bit closer to Back Rockwards. That's coming up here in just about 5 minutes or so. We'll also do some traffic and weather together, although the weather, it feels kind of almost like summer out there. And the sun will be in your eyes driving this evening, so be careful. We'll cover all the trouble spots here in just a bit. Right now, The Clash on K-Rock.

0: That's a nice long block of classic rock wrapped up by The Clash here on your Thursday afternoon, 100.3 K-Rock, the classic rock station. Michael Knight with you here. We're going to get to Back Rockwards in just a couple of moments. Let's do a real quick traffic and weather together check. That's what we like to do this time of the hour. I-10 eastbound, mile marker 73. It appears that's where that earlier accident is, but they say it's clear of the roadway, so not really causing any problems. I can't find any other accidents out there. And, the Brooks Bridge is pretty slow headed to the west. 331 at State Route 20. Yep, it's slow also. And 98 through Destin, it's slow and building. So do just be patient. And remember, the sun will be in your eyes this afternoon because, only clouds and sun and maybe a chance for a shower. Looking at radar, there is not a whole lot out there. I will check radar again real quick and just kind of take a look at things and see. Development was actually north of I-10 throughout most of the afternoon, and looks like that's pretty much where it's staying. So as long as you're staying south of I-10, you're not getting rain. If you're north of I-10, especially Okaloosa County right now, getting pounded up there around, north of Crestview. What a mess that is. But down south, looking pretty good. So it'll stay that way, and fewer chances for rain over the next couple of days. Looks like the next real good chance for rain will be Sunday. High near 85 today and tomorrow. Tonight, some clouds, low around 73. 85 degrees outside the K-Rock studios right now as we get ready to go ahead and do a little thing I like to call Back Rockwards. All right, so here's how the contest works. I have a song clip here that I am going to play for you. This comes out of our vast musical library. And what it is, it's a part of the song that we all know the best. In the biz, we call it the hook. And a lot of times, the hook's got the title of the song in it. And certainly, it's got someone singing in it that you know. And so, we're going to play that for you, but I'm not going to play it forwards. I'm going to play it backwards. That's why we call it Back Rockwards. You remember the 70s, the backward masking thing? Yeah, it's kind of a joke like that. So, I'm going to play that for you. I'm also going to give you three verbal clues. And you can Google with me right along and get the clues. What I'm looking for from you is to know who the title and the artist is, and then to call me up on the K-Rock studio line at 850-89-KROCK. That's 850-895-7625. And if you can call and give me the correct title and artist, and you will, then I'm going to give you a $10 gift certificate to the Shin Noodle Place. All right? Shin Noodle Place, it's the number one experts in authentic Chinese cuisine, not a buffet. 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There's one in our Fort Walton Beach right across from Uptown Station. There's also one in Pensacola. I believe that's 9th Avenue. And then in Foley, Alabama, they got another one in case you get over there. And this gift certificate will be good at any of those 3 locations. So here's what's going to happen. I'm going to read the clues to you first, and then we'll go ahead and play the clip. And then we'll kind of repeat, lather, rinse, repeat, because I want to give you a fair chance. So listen very carefully now to the clues I'm about to give you for today's Back Rockwards. This is a Canadian rock band, and they got started in 1971 named Brave Belt. Their songs are popular with bikers, and their logo resembles a gear, so fans are known as gearheads. This tune from the band's second self-titled album in 1973, and it peaked at number 12 here in the USA. Listen very carefully now to this afternoon's Back Rockwards. Yeah, I think I might have heard something that sounded familiar. Again, your clues are it's a Canadian rock band that got started in 71 under the name Brave Belt. Their songs are popular with bikers, and their logo resembles a gear, so fans are known as gearheads. This tune from the band's second self-titled album that came out in 1973, and this song peaked at number 12. Again, listen carefully to this afternoon's Back Rockwards. Break again. All right, so there it is. Give me a call on the K-Rock studio line, 850-89-K-Rock. That's 850-895-7625. Sounds like I got somebody on the line here in a second. We'll take that call and see if we've got a winner, and we'll be right back with the End of Back Rockwards here in just a bit. Right after this, but I got Aerosmith coming up next here on K-Rock.
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0: 100.3 K-Rock, the classic rock station. Zeppelin there for us. And a whole lot of love. 4:35 on your Thursday afternoon. We are in the middle of Back Rockwards. It's good for a $10 gift certificate to the Shin Noodle Place. And I do have a winner. Let's go to the phone. Hi there, 100.3 K-Rock. Who's this?
1: Hey, how you doing? It's Clinton.
0: Hey, Clinton. Where are you calling from, brother?
1: Fort Walton Beach.
0: All right. Very cool. How's your day going so far?
1: It's great. My birthday.
0: Well, happy birthday, man. Happy birthday. It feels good being 29 again, right?
1: Yeah, 29 plus 20.
0: Well, there you go. Well, I hope you have a great birthday, brother, and maybe you'll win a $10 gift certificate. I got a Canadian rock band here. They started in 71 as a band called Brave Belt. They're popular with the bikers. Their logo resembles a gear. Fans are known as gearheads. This tune from their second self-titled album in 73. It was a pretty good one. Do you know today's Back Rockwards?
1: Yeah, I recognize the song. Is it Taking Care of Business by Bachman Turner Overdrive?
0: Yes, it is! All right. Happy birthday. Good job, man. What gave it away?
1: Thank you very much. The backwards, the back rockwards.
0: There you go. Yeah, a lot of times when I play it even backwards, you'll hear a tone or a vocal or something, and then it'll be like, oh, I know what that is. And that's just kind of cool how music works in our brains.
1: I hear you.
0: All right, brother. Well, check it out. I've got a $10 gift certificate to the Shin Noodle Place. Have you had a chance to go by there yet?
1: No, I have not.
0: All right. Well, they are.
1: Sounds
0: good. Yeah, man. They are top notch. I want to tell you now that, again, they got one here at Uptown Station, but they also have one in Pensacola if you're over there, or even down in Foley, Alabama. $10 gift certificate will be good for dine-in for you, and I'll tell you how to pick that up here in just a bit, all right?
1: All right, sounds good.
0: All right, brother, if you would please, though, I'd like for you to do me one favor.
1: And what would that be?
0: I would like for you to please play guest DJ for me.
1: Sounds good. Here's your Back Rockwards song, Bachman Turner Overdrive, Taking Care of Business on 100.3 K-Rock.

0: Bachman Turner Overdrive and Taking Care of Business, our back rockward song this afternoon, brought to us by Shin Noodle Place. Congratulations to Clinton, and what a better way to spend a birthday than winning a present. That's nice. I like to get my own presents anyway sometimes because I know exactly what I want. Anyway, we'll do Back Rockwards again tomorrow afternoon at 4:20, just like we always do. Got a news update coming up for you in a moment. Let's do some traffic real quick. I-10 eastbound, mile marker 73. That's between Crestview and Dufuniac Springs. That should be clearing up soon, but they still show it. Elsewhere, just kind of slow. Brooks Bridge is slow. Duh. 331 at State Route 20. Double duh. And 98 through Destin. That's still slow and building. There got to be some place for you to stop and grab a burger or something and wait the traffic out. That'll be good for you. All right, we're going to take that news break, and then when we come back, it's classic rock from Bryan Adams. It's on the way next here on K-Rock.
1: 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The Walton County Sheriff's Office was on the scene of a shooting incident this morning on Stella Drive. And as a precaution, Freeport Elementary and Freeport Learning Center were both placed on lockdown. There is an increased presence of law enforcement in the area, and additional information will be released as soon as it is available. The Okaloosa County Sheriff's Office announces free kids and women self-defense classes on Saturday, June 13th at two locations, Emerald Coast Martial Arts in Fort Walton Beach and Gordon Martial Arts in historic downtown Crestview. If you have any questions, call 850-259-0031. 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

100.3 K-Rock, the classic rock station, Quiet Riot, by request, as we roll on into the all-request Ride at 5. It's brought to us by Stripes Pub and Grill in Navarre, and they have happy hour going on until 6 o'clock. And today their daily special is Chicken Parm. That sounds nice. Now, don't forget about Solid's Game Room next door. Got a lot of games going on over there. Lots of fun. And just plan on stopping by Saturday night. They got karaoke in there. All right, so we got some ELO, Tom Petty and the Heartbreakers, and the Doobies coming up. Traffic and weather and news as well. And songs you want to hear. You call me up, 850-89-K-ROCK. That's 850-895-7625. Tell me what you want, and we'll get it on for you. 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

Just can't hit those high notes like I used to. 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And, of course, the All Request Ride at 5 brought to us by Stripes Pub and Grill in Navarre. And they got happy hour going on until 6. Stop on by, check out the chicken parm. It is on special tonight. And hope you did well in the trivia night. That was last night. That's a lot of fun. I may show up to the next one because I know a little bit of trivia, you know. Solid's Game Room is right next door, by the way, so after you have a drink and a little bite, you can head on over and shoot some darts, and they do Saturday night karaoke there at the Game Room, so that should be a lot of fun. All right, we'll get back to the ride at 5 here in just a couple of moments. Let's go ahead and do some traffic and weather together. Let's see here. Got an accident. Earlier accident, there was Antioch. They had it listed Antioch at P.J. Adams. Those are basically the same street now. So the maps were showing actually something in Antioch closer to the I-10 overpass, but it looks like it may have already been cleared off. They are getting some rain up there, though. Navarre Parkway at Blankenship got reports of an accident. Elsewhere, just slow in the usual spots, but the rain is pretty heavy along I-10 right now. It's also heavy on 85 as you approach Crestview. 285 approaching Mossy Head. All of these showers are kind of hanging around I-10, and north of that, certainly. Some of them starting to pop up a little south. The rain looking kind of weird out there right now. So if you hit a shower, just slow down. Be careful out there. Your weather for tonight, cloudy, low around 73, might see a shower or two. And tomorrow, clouds and sun, a chance for showers as well, and a high near 85. 84 degrees outside the K-Rock studios right now. We'll take a short break and come back to more requested rock. 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

0: That is Tom Petty and the Heartbreakers on 100.3 K-Rock, the classic rock station. Yeah, I forgot to do the break. So we'll do a break right now, and then when we come back, I have requested Peter Gabriel as part of the All Request Ride at 5, brought to you by Stripes Pub and Grill, right here on 100.3 K-Rock.
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0: That's Joe Walsh in the middle of the All Requests Ride at 5 on 100.3 K-Rock, the classic rock station. Ride at 5 brought to us by Stripes Pub and Grill in the Bar. And they do have happy hour going on there until 6 this evening. If you stop on by today, they've got the chicken parm on special. And don't forget about Solid's Game Room next door. A lot of fun to be had there at Stripes Pub and Grill and Solid's Game Room. All right, so go check them out. Do a traffic update real quick, and then I've got a kind of interesting story here. It's slow in all the usual places. Do have some pretty heavy rain falling along I-10, just north and south of it. So if you're heading into those towns, Dufuniac Springs, maybe Mossy Head on 285, or Crestview on 85, going to find a little bit of rain as you get up there. Navarre Parkway at Blankenship, that's the last reported accident I have. I don't see any others out there, so just buckle up and drive safe. And slow down a bit, because I know the sun is in your eyes. So the other day we talked about Texas having an issue with roaming wildlife. Well, Florida said, hold my banana. Florida woman spotted what she thought might be a large cat in the backyard of her home, but soon realized it was actually a monkey. Now, she said she spotted the animal behind her Longwood home, which is near Wakiva Springs State Park, and so she started recording video with her phone. Now, Longwood's about 70 miles from Silver Springs, and back in 1938, a tour boat operator in what now is Silver Springs State Park, well, he brought some rhesus macaques to a small island there. He did not know that those monkeys can swim, and they very quickly got off of that island and all into everywhere else. She said the wildlife is pretty common in the area she lives. She's seen all kinds of things like deer and bobcat, coyotes, but the monkey, that is a first for her. She reported the encounter to the Florida Fish and Wildlife Conservation Commission, who basically told her to ignore it and definitely do not feed it. Don't give them beer either. And by law, I am not allowed to tell you why I know that. Get a news update with Frankie next and come back with more classic rock from the Doobies next here on K-Rock.
1: 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The Walton County Sheriff's Office was on the scene of a shooting incident this morning on Stella Drive. And as a precaution, Freeport Elementary and Freeport Learning Center were both placed on lockdown. There is an increased presence of law enforcement in the area, and additional information will be released as soon as it is available. The Okaloosa County Sheriff's Office announces free kids and women self-defense classes on Saturday, June 13th at two locations, Emerald Coast Martial Arts in Fort Walton Beach and Gordon Martial Arts in historic downtown Crestview. If you have any questions, call 850-259-0031. With Omni Broadcasting News, brought to you by McCaskill & Company, I'm Frankie Bennett.
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Marshall Tucker Band by request on the All Request Ride at 5, brought to us by Stripes Pub and Grill in Navarre. Wrapping it up for this Thursday, but get on over to Stripes. 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
6: It's time for This Day in Local History. And on this day in 1972, Fort Pickens was added to the National Register of Historic Places, preserving one of the Gulf Coast's most important military landmarks. Built to defend Pensacola Bay, Fort Pickens became nationally significant during the Civil War when Union troops refused to surrender the fort after Florida seceded in 1861. While Confederate forces captured nearby military positions, Fort Pickens remained under Union control for the entire war, one of only 4 southern forts never taken by the Confederacy. The fort endured attacks, bombardments, and the Battle of Santa Rosa Island, helping the Union maintain control of Pensacola Harbor in a key Gulf Coast naval position. Today, Fort Pickens stands as one of Northwest Florida's best-preserved historic sites and a lasting reminder of the region's role in American history. 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

Night Ranger on 100.3 K-Rock, the classic rock station. I'm Michael Knight. Be hanging out with you here for just about an hour more. I'll play some Lynyrd Skynyrd, Boston, and Jimi Hendrix. We'll get a weather check with Jennifer, although I am starting to kind of wonder which crystal ball she's looking in. And a couple of stupid criminal stories coming up. I haven't done those in a while, and I guess if they were smarter, they wouldn't be criminals. Rolling Stones now, here on K-Rock.

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Coming up, we'll talk about a great way to celebrate America's 250th birthday. It's right after Pink Floyd here on K-Rock.

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2: 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We'll get a weather check with Jennifer here in just a couple of moments, and, well, we'll see if she's right tomorrow. How about a gala and drone show to celebrate America's 250th birthday? They're going to do it Friday, June 12th in the evening from 6 to 10 p.m. at the Rigdon Center. Now, you can get VIP seating for the drone display. They're also going to do a social hour, a formal dinner, live reenactment, and a celebration with music and dancing. So the 1776 reenactment and the patriotic drone show start at 8:45 in the evening, and the reenactment is honoring the 56 signers of the Declaration of Independence. 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
3: I'm Omni Broadcasting Meteorologist Jennifer Wojcicki with your updated forecast. Chance for storms tonight, otherwise mainly cloudy skies expected. Lows dip down to about 74. Winds out of the south around 5 miles per hour. Cloudy skies with a few peaks of sun tomorrow. Slight chance for storms, high of 85. Chance of thunderstorms tomorrow night, lows level off around 74. Mainly cloudy skies expected. I'm Omni Broadcasting's meteorologist Jennifer Wojcicki.
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CCR on 100.3 K-Rock. When we come back, I got some stupid criminal news for you. You're going to love these. Right after Steve Miller Band here on K-Rock.

0: 100.3 K-Rock, the classic rock station. Steve Miliband there for us as we get a little closer to Alice Cooper. He's coming up here in just about 20 minutes or so. He'll take you right on up until midnight with Alice's Attic. But here I've got stupid criminal dues, and if they were smarter, they wouldn't be criminals. So 25-year-old Antoine Galona above New York was arrested for driving while intoxicated when he drove to a local police station to pick up a friend who had been arrested for, wait for it, driving while intoxicated. Now, evidently, when he arrived at the police station, he drove into a restricted area. That will get their attention. An officer came out to check on him, issued a field sobriety test before putting him under arrest. His license was revoked, and he's expected to appear in court at a later date. And then there's the story of 45-year-old Vernus Mayhew of Dixon, Maine. He was arrested after calling 911 four times to request a beer delivery. He said he was drunk and was trying to be funny. Well, the police didn't quite get the joke. Sheriff's department responded, and they say Mayhew then attempted to put one of them in headlock. So now Mayhew's also charged with assault, but he says that part didn't happen. How do you know, bro? You were drunk. Anyway, he was released from the county jail after paying a $750 bail. That tells me they must all know each other, because where I come from, if you try to put a cop in a headlock, there's going to be a visit to the hospital first. Take a short break and come back with Jimmy next here on K-Rock.
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Alice's Attic will keep you entertained right on up until midnight. 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Ballpark Frank will roll in here at 10 and take care of the middays until 3 o'clock, and that's when I'll show up back in here all bright-eyed and bushy-tailed, and we will close out the short work week together. I will leave you with The Who. As always, want you to be cool and keep it locked right here to 100.3 K-Rock, the classic rock station.

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